94.1 QZK. So everyone's going after Ariana Grande, talking about the way she looks, how she's lost weight, does she have an eating disorder, all this speculation thrown out there. And she says she's going to take a step back from the spotlight as soon as she can after her current tour. Of all people to come to her defense, Pierce Morgan recently spoke out saying, "I have no idea what's going on. I do know, though, these trolls need to stop making her life a misery." He said, "I got to hang out with her at a Beverly Hills restaurant a while back. She's funny. She's talented. She's intelligent. Leave her alone." Pierce Morgan, of all people. Wow. Wouldn't expect that. QZK. You might think-

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wings are hot, but I've heard some of those sauces taste pretty good, at least if the celebs aren't lying to us. Coming up this Thursday, a new episode of Hot Ones on YouTube. Callum Turner, a.k.a. Dua Lipa's husband, and maybe the next James Bond, going to be on the show answering questions.

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Not too bad out there. Kind of pleasant, actually. Low tonight of 67, but then we got some rain clouds moving in Wednesday, Thursday, Friday. Rain and thunderstorms, pretty much an 80% chance the rest of the week. Wednesday with a high of 84, low of 67. Thursday and Friday, we're looking at a high of 86 and a high of 83 there, respectively, for the rest of the week. 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

94.1 QZK, look out for a new mystery flavored Chips Ahoy dropping soon. I guess you can win a prize, $25,000, a chance at it if you can guess the unidentified flavor. I don't know. I like mystery flavored stuff sometimes, but also, I'm like, I'm not going to get it right. Also, it's kind of scary. I don't know what I'm eating. Wonder what it's going to be. Fruity? Savory?

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Continuing her reign at number one, now tying Mariah Carey and Boys to Men with One Sweet Day. 16 weeks now at number one for Ella Langley with that song, and no sign of stopping. But she was in Texas. Here's Martin Garrix and Ed Sheeran teaming up. 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Stay.

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Doja Cat, Justin Bieber, and more. 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
5: Your Allegheny Communications AccuWeather forecast is brought to you by JB's Catering and Unique Creations. Cooling off this evening, it's been a decent night so far tonight. Low is 67 for the overnight low this evening. And, well, we've got some rain clouds coming in. We got some storms, some scattered showers Wednesday, Thursday, and Friday the rest of the week. With a high of 84, low is 67 on Wednesday. 86 on Thursday, 83 on Friday, with an 80% chance of rain and thunderstorms all 3 days for the remainder of the week. 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

Maroon 5 on the Night Show, 94.1 QZK. Apparently, Domino's is testing out an updated revamped website and mobile app and paying customers $5 to test it out there. So beta testing, being a little guinea pig for some free pizza.

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Teddy Swims on the Night Show, 94.1 QZK. Well, we don't know for a fact, but Bradley Cooper and Gigi Hadid have sparked marriage rumors after being spotted recently in Paris wearing matching rings. Maybe it's just stylish. Or their promise rings.

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Kehlani with Folded here on 94.1 QZK, the Tri-State's hit music channel. Matt Kelly here with you. 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
1: Your Allegheny Communications AccuWeather forecast is brought to you by Patriot Chrysler Dodge Jeep Ram, king of the four-wheel drive at 2499 Maryland Highway in Oakland. Cooling off, but not too bad out there. Kind of pleasant, actually. Low tonight of 67, but then we got some rain clouds moving in Wednesday, Thursday, Friday. Rain and thunderstorms, pretty much an 80% chance the rest of the week. Wednesday with a high of 84, low of 67. Thursday and Friday, we're looking at a high of 86 and a high of 83 there, respectively, for the rest of the week. 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

I don't know if this is real. I mean, it looks real from what I've seen online. A clothing company has gone viral today claiming they have a new shirt that can be worn for over a month without ever getting stinky. Yeah, I guess they did some new kind of thread within the cotton fibers and stuff that keeps it from getting all stanky. And in fact, this company, Hercleon, says the customers even tested out an earlier version of the shirt for around 100 days without washing it. No odor issues. Sounds too good to be true. QZK. I just got-

0: deeper it hurts. 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

I mean, can we make this the new normal? Coldplay, Olivia Rodrigo, and other major artists are rolling out $30 tickets after so many price complaints with prices going up and up for concert tickets. If only we could do that for everyone. Can you imagine like the Eras Tour for $30 to see Taylor? QZK.

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hanging, playing music, talking a bit. It's the Night Show, 94.1 QZK. Matt Kelly here with you. Here's what folks are talking about online. The counts are in. The data's in for the first half of 2026. This is what we've watched the most. The top series, original series, the most streamed ones are Stranger Things for the final season and The Pitts season 2. Some big numbers. Was Pluribus this year or was that last year? I just can't wait for season 2, although it's going to take a while.

BK. Mr. Beast and Liquid Death have turned his Feastables peanut butter cups into a sparkling water flavor. Did you ever want a peanut butter cup, but, you know, sparkling water-fied? It has just 10 calories, 3 grams of sugar, and no actual peanuts. So if you got an allergy, you're okay. I like some Liquid Death stuff, but this might be a step too far. Although your kids might love it. QZK.

0: The world-famous Q Cafe is a big, fun deal. 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
5: 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Your Allegheny Communications AccuWeather forecast is brought to you by JB's Catering and Unique Creations. Cooling off this evening, it's been a decent night so far tonight. Low is 67 for the overnight low this evening. And, well, we've got some rain clouds coming in. We got some storms, some scattered showers Wednesday, Thursday, and Friday the rest of the week. With a high of 84, low of 67 on Wednesday. 86 on Thursday, 83 on Friday, with an 80% chance of rain and thunderstorms all 3 days for the remainder of the week.

Enrique and Sean Paul on the Night Show, 94.1 QZK with a throwback, and now we take it to the new track from Stella Lefty, her new album, her debut album, coming out August 21st. Here's Boston on QZK. On a train.

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Body Isn't Ready on 94.1 QZK. Anybody else have lettuce recently and you're like, wait, are we over the cyclospora thing? I mean, I didn't have it from Taco Bell, but I'm like, wait a second, am I safe or not? Or is my body going to get wrecked? I need to know where we're at on this thing that's been going on for a few weeks. I had a sub today with Shredded Lettuce. I totally forgot. I was like, oops, QZK. I could

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QZK, it's Ainsley Friend with you inside the 12 o'clock hour. 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

QZK, it's Ainsley Friend with you at the top of this hour. It's your home for the QZK Morning Binge with Heather McGregor. Music on the way this hour from Rima, Benson Boone, and Olivia Rodrigo. Now we're back to the hits with Somber.

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I'm Ainsley Friend, out the door on this late night Tuesday. 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
1: 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We are

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0: 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We're looking at storms today and a high of 83. Tonight, we'll drop down to 69 and keep the rain, and tomorrow, more rain and a high of 87. Ick. Right now, it's Homewrecker.

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1: Well, good morning and welcome to Wednesday. Grab your umbrella. We're looking at rain all day today and a high of 84. Coming up this hour, a report from your dog. I've got celebrity sleaze at 6:30, and then I'll tell you something good at 6:50. But before we get to all that, drop dead.

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3: 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Martha Stewart turned 85 and decided the best way to celebrate was by posting a photo of herself in a hot tub in Maine wearing a black spaghetti strappy swimsuit. A go-girl. Bunny X spilled the beans and claims that Jelly Roll had an affair, but it wasn't the affair that bothered her. It was the line. Totally get that. And Stranger Things was the most streamed show of the first half of 2026. 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
4: From your Allegheny Communications newsroom, this is Andrew Watkins. The Pennsylvania Department of Transportation is informing drivers of planned detours beginning Friday, August 7th, of ramps to US 219 in Shade Township, Somerset County, for continued work on the Miller Run Bridge replacement project. The Pennsylvania Department of Transportation also announced yesterday that 86 municipalities across the state will receive $38 million through the Green Light Go program to improve traffic safety and mobility by reducing congestion and traffic flow. In other news, the Garrett County Chamber of Commerce invites interested community members to attend a seminar designed to help businesses prepare for Maryland's upcoming paid family and medical leave insurance program. Maryland Attorney General Anthony G. Brown joined a multi-state coalition of attorney generals in filing an amicus brief

0: in the U.S. Supreme Court, urging the court to preserve the role of state courts in resolving state common law claims. With a check of your local news, this is Andrew Watkins.
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2: Tri-State weather. Here, Allegheny Communications AccuWeather forecast is brought to you by Patriot Chrysler Dodge Jeep Ram, King of the four-wheel drive at 2499 Maryland Highway in Oakland. Today, it's going to rain all day, so grab those umbrellas. We'll reach a high of 84. Tonight, we'll drop down to 69, and tomorrow, rain, and a high of 87. Right now, we're looking at 70 in Cumberland. In Kaiser, it's 69, and in Short Cap, it's 69. Right now, choosing.

0: in sports, Carrie Underwood will perform the opening Sunday Night Football on NBC for the 14th season in a row. She says this year's version is inspired by her quote. This is a quote from her: "Rock star fever dream. I can't wait for it. It's coming up." And also coming up, I'll tell you something good. 94.1 QZK.
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3: 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A father and son in Texas turned a simple game of catch into a year-long tradition. 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They stuck with it through rain, snow, darkness, the whole thing. And here's the great part. They're still doing it today. Every day is play catch day. That's something good. 94.1 QZK.
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That's right, Maureen McCormick celebrates 70 years today. 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
2: 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Martha Stewart turned 85 and decided the best way to celebrate was by posting a photo of herself in a hot tub in Maine. She was wearing a black spaghetti strappy swimsuit. I say go, girl. Bonnie XO spilled the beans and claims that Jelly Roll had an affair, but that was not what broke the marriage. It was the lying. Ouch. I feel that. And Stranger Things was the most streamed show in the first half of 2026. 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
0: Don't snooze the news. 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
3: From your Allegheny Communications newsroom, this is Andrew Watkins. The Pennsylvania Department of Transportation is informing drivers of planned detours beginning Friday, August 7th, of ramps to US 219 in Shade Township, Somerset County, for continued work on the Miller Run Bridge replacement project. The Pennsylvania Department of Transportation also announced yesterday that 86 municipalities across the state will receive $38 million through the Green Light Go program to improve traffic safety and mobility by reducing congestion and traffic flow. In other news, the Garrett County Chamber of Commerce invites interested community members to attend a seminar designed to help businesses prepare for Maryland's upcoming paid family and medical leave insurance program. Maryland Attorney General Anthony G. Brown joined a multi-state coalition of attorney generals in filing an amicus brief in the U.S. Supreme Court, urging the court to preserve the role of state courts in resolving state common law claims. With a check of your local news, this is Andrew Watkins.
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0: It's the QZK Morning Binge with Heather McGregor. Are you the smartest person in the room?
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2: 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The frozen yogurt chain TCBY originally stood for "This Can't Be Yogurt." But there was a lawsuit from a competitor with a very similar name, so it now stands for "The Country's Best Yogurt." Darn right it is. 94.1 QZK. I woke up like
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1: From your Allegheny Communications newsroom, this is Andrew Watkins. The Pennsylvania Department of Transportation is informing drivers of planned detours beginning Friday, August 7th, of ramps to US 219 in Shade Township, Somerset County, for continued work on the Miller Run Bridge replacement project. The Pennsylvania Department of Transportation also announced yesterday that 86 municipalities across the state will receive $38 million through the Green Light Go program to improve traffic safety and mobility by reducing congestion and traffic flow. In other news, the Garrett County Chamber of Commerce invites interested community members to attend a seminar designed to help businesses prepare for Maryland's upcoming paid family and medical leave insurance program. Maryland Attorney General Anthony G. Brown joined a multi-state coalition of attorney generals in filing an amicus brief in the U.S. Supreme Court, urging the court to preserve the role of state courts in resolving state common law claims. With a check of your local news, this is Andrew Watkins.
2: It's an Allegheny Communications sports update on your home for athletics in the tri-state. 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
3: A new addition to West Virginia University jerseys beginning in 2026. The university and Antero Resources are partnering to make the energy company the official jersey patch sponsor of West Virginia athletics. The five-year partnership will feature Antero's logo on home and away jerseys for all 18 of West Virginia University's varsity sports teams. West Virginia Vice President and Director of Athletics Ren Baker said in a statement, quote, "This is an historic day for West Virginia athletics, and I am grateful that Antero is part of the Mountaineer family," end quote. The Baltimore Ravens handed out a record contract extension yesterday to wide receiver Zay Flowers. The two-time Pro Bowler signed a four-year extension worth $140 million with $109 million guaranteed. From the Allegheny Communications Sports Desk, I'm Riley Griffith.
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So this lady's fella, Travis Kelce, is thinking about recording a country album. I don't think he knows how tough it is to do, but give it a try. 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
1: It's Mr. 305 checking in for the remix. You know they had that 75 Street Brazil. Well, this year's gonna be called Gaiocho. Que hola, gata, que hola, omega. And this is how we gonna do it.

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Yes, WVU football is coming back. That's right, you can hear all the game action on 100.1 The Wolf. And if you'd like to support, 301-759-1005. Here's Sabrina Carpenter.

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by JB's Catering and Unique Creations. For today, we're looking at sunny skies once again, but there is a chance of showers. Our high near 84 degrees. Tonight, more chances of showers, 68. Thursday, rain. And the

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home of the QZK Morning Binge with Heather McGregor. I'm Rona. Music's coming off from Hozier, and we've also got Bruno Mars. And now back to the hits, Kendrick Lamar, Zachary, Love.

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94.1 QZK, Tri-State's hit music channel. That's what I said when the little kitten started walking across our parking lot last year. Now she's my cat at home. I was like, I can't have a cat, but she's adorable. Now, if you would like a pet, how about Rue, 12-week-old female German Shepherd up for adoption at the Allegheny Animal Shelter? Go ahead and contact them, 301-777-5930.

0: 94.1 QZK Tri-State's Hit Music Channel. We're all starting to think about back to school. Stuff the Bus coming up on Friday. That's right. We're going to be doing that in Mineral County. The idea is we want to get all of the notebooks, composition books, papers, crayons, markers, pencils. Pencil cases. I loved pencil cases as a kid. All right. Going to be at the Kaiser Family Dollar. Family Dollar in the Kaiser Mall from 9 a.m. to 5 this Friday. And we're going to help out Mineral County with the Potomac Highlands United Way. We are going to stuff that bus. Okay. If you'd like to know more, you can find out from our website. But let's come together and stuff the bus this Friday, 9 to 5. The Family Dollar in the Kaiser Mall.
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3: 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Partly sunny today, chance of showers, 84 tonight. Expecting showers in the overnight, 68. And tomorrow,

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You got to get up with Heather McGregor. She makes you smile in the morning. Cup of comedy. Yeah, Tri-State events calendar, all the fun stuff. And, of course, she's going to tell you about who is signed up and winning on Mondays with the QZK Big Fun Deal. Right now, Noah Kahan, Orbiter on QZK.

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Hour brought to you by Patrick's Pub and Eatery. 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

QZK Morning Binge with Heather McGregor. I'm Rhoda. Music's on the way from Ariana Grande and Justin Bieber. And we are back to the hits now. Pink Panther is Zara Larsson, stateside.

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I had the QZK Summer Cash keyword. The keyword for the noon hour is sun. Sun, S-U-N, sun. 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Yeah, and if you win that, you'll be smiling going into the back-to-school time, right? 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

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You know what's coming back? The Cares for Kids Radiothon. It's going to be back August 20th and 21st. And we're going to come to you from WVU Medicine Galisano Children's to help those kids. 2 days of heartwarming stories. And we're going to do this. Here's Justin Bieber and Daisy's on QZK.

0: 94.1 QZK, Tri-State's hit music channel. We're starting to think about back to school. Cool, great. Some things you probably want to skip to make this the best year ever. Scary Mommy, that website says, don't ask your kid how their day was. If they even answer, you only get fine. So ask a better question. How about who'd you sit with at lunch? Did you get any trouble today? Get some real info. Yeah. How was your day? Whatever. Don't take on a PTA role, but do go to meetings. It's tempting to dive in with volunteering at school, but you hold off and you get to know the leadership and vibe of the group. See, just sit back, relax, watch what's going on before you join in. Couple things. Don't worry over laundry. Figure out how you can cut down on laundry tasks, from folding less to having kids do their own loads. Also, don't buy new clothes yet. Instead of buying the backpack, shoes, clothes, have your kid decide they aren't into that brand. You know, like you get them something and they're like, I don't even like this. Well, then you spent the money and you're out that. Don't. Wait until a couple months in so you have a better idea of what it is they'd like. Don't make plans, especially for Friday nights and weekends, because that adds pressure and it makes you, you know, all kinds of stressed out. Nobody needs that. Just get used to the transition of school and doing something. Sometimes doing less is really the best thing. You can be like, we're just going to watch a movie together, or we'll plan to all go to a game or whatever, but try not to like overschedule everything right away. If you want to see the full list, you need to check out Scary Mommy. It's a list of 10 things to make this, to skip, to make this school year the best year ever.
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1: 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We do have 40% chance of rain, partly sunny, otherwise 84. Tonight, showers overnight down to 68. And then Thursday, 80% chance of rain, the high's 88 degrees.

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Logan Scott coming in hot in the 2 o'clock hour. 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Here's Zara Larson.

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1: 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We're

1 o'clock, home of the QZK Morning Bend with Kevin McGregor. I'm Rona. Music's on the way. Post Malone and Ty Dolla $ign. Also got Sabrina Carpenter. And back to the hits now. Taylor Swift, I Knew It.

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powered by Patriot Chrysler Dodge Jeep Ram, King of the Four-Wheel Drive, 2499 Maryland Highway in Oakland. Chance of showers today are high 84. Chance of showers tonight down to 68. And definitely going to see rain tomorrow. It is a high near 88 degrees.

0: 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From front-facing events and appearances. That's what she's saying. She told that to an audience in Chicago. So here we thought, oh, she's taking time off because people are bullying her about her body. No, she had already planned it because girl's been working hard for a while. Here's Petal, her new one on QZK.
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Yep. Double the details over on Facebook. Get on up to the fair. It's the weekend. 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

0: The deeper it hurts, more vivid and worse what I feel I deserve. 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
6: 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Showers and patchy fog tonight, low 66. Tomorrow, slight chance of thunderstorms and patchy fog. Then showers likely, high 84. Friday, chance of showers. Then showers likely, high of 83. Now back to the hits.

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Inside 3 o'clock, you're home for the QZK Morning Binge with Heather McGregor. I'm Logan Scott. Music's on the way this hour from Gracie Abrams, Disco Lines, and Tinashe. We're back to the hits now with Bruno Mars and Risk It All.

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2: Travis Kelce and Taylor Swift are reportedly deciding where to live now that they are married. The couple has options including a place in Kansas City, New York City, or LA. 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And finally, Ariana Grande is back with Ricky Alvarez. She showed support for him on tour by changing lyrics to praise him. That's a look at your tabloid trash on a Wednesday on 94.1 QZK.
0: The world famous Q Cafe is a big, fun deal. One lucky winner will take home certificates to dine at Gianni's Pizza and Wings in Frostburg, Fat Bottom Grill in Kaiser, AJ's Cookie Jar in downtown Cumberland, Papa John's in Cumberland, Patrick's Pub in Cumberland. 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
2: 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Showers and patchy fog tonight, low 66. Tomorrow, slight chance of thunderstorms and patchy fog. Then showers likely, high 84. Friday, chance of showers. Then showers likely, high of 83. Now back to the hits.

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0: 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I am Logan Scott. Thanks for being a part of the show. You want to know what's going on in and around the Tri-State? 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
0: Tri-State Weather. 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Showers and patchy fog tonight, low 66. Tomorrow, slight chance of thunderstorms and patchy fog, then showers likely, high 84. Friday, chance of showers, then showers likely, high of 83. Now back to the hits.

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That's where you tell me which one you hear for the drive home. 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

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Showers and patchy fog tonight, low 66. Tomorrow, slight chance of thunderstorms and patchy fog, then showers likely high 84. Friday, chance of showers, then showers likely high of 83. Now back to the hits.

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Little Best Athletics Top 6 and 6 is on 94.1 QZK. Number 5 tonight belongs to Noah Kahn. Number 4 belongs to Sabrina Carpenter. Let's go on the house tour. 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

0: Calvin Harris, Pharrell, Katy Perry, and Feels there on this Wednesday. 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
0: Tri-State weather. Your Allegheny Communications AccuWeather forecast is powered by Patriot Chrysler Dodge Jeep Ram King of the four-wheel drive at 2499 Maryland Highway in Oakland. Showers and patchy fog tonight, low 66. Tomorrow, slight chance of thunderstorms and patchy fog, then showers likely, high 84. Friday, chance of showers, then showers likely, high of 83. Now back to the hits.

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I'm Matt Kelly. Welcome to the night show. 30 minutes commercial-free hits from Justin Bieber, Lady Gaga, Bruno Mars, Stella Lefty, and more. 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

It's the weekend on the night show, 94.1 QZK. Man, I really hope we can trust that this isn't a big deal or anything, but did you see where recently there was a piece of a SpaceX rocket that apparently they knew about that was floating around in space for like the last year? It did hit the moon. Isn't that like how a weird sci-fi end-of-the-world movie starts? They said it'll just make a crater. It shouldn't be any pieces falling down. Scary stuff. QZK.

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We were talking yesterday how Jason Sudeikis reveals that he gave Justin Bieber acting tips before his performance there at the halftime of the FIFA World Cup a few weeks ago. Well, today we've got season, what, four? Ted Lasso out on Apple TV. I wonder if Bieber will show up since he's an actor now. Here's Gaga and Bruno on The Night Show, QZK.

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Your Allegheny Communications AccuWeather forecast is brought to you by Patriot Chrysler Dodge Jeep Ram, King of the Four Wheel Drive at 2499 Maryland Highway in Oakland. Well, storms are hanging around tonight, tomorrow, and Friday, the rest of the week into our weekend, at least on Saturday, it looks like. Showers and thunderstorms still in the forecast with a low tonight of 66, 90% chance. We'll see a couple showers and thunderstorms, mainly later in the day on a humid Thursday, high of 87, low of 67, and 80% chance on Friday, high of 83, low of 68. And yes, it looks like maybe some storms still hanging around Saturday, but then sunshine and a high of 91 comes Sunday, so eventually we will see some.

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KK and clarifying that her break coming up, where she's going to step away from the spotlight a bit and kind of hide away for a while after her tour wraps up. She said it was a thing she had already planned on doing, not just because of all the talk about her body and all this stuff online recently. Yeah. So, although it wouldn't hurt to get away from the trolls online.

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